0: If you're looking for fun and affordable ways to entertain the kids on a weekend or at any time, why not jump in the car and explore one of these great playgrounds? There is plenty of great play equipment and open spaces for children and adults to enjoy. So pack a picnic and make a day of it. Here's some information on three amazing parks to explore. The first park is Bray Farm Park, which has been dubbed the Harry Potter Park by locals for its bewitching structures. The park combines art, culture and nature to create a unique family fun park for children of all ages to enjoy. There are two bewitching structures that have a bridge, climbing net, fireman's pole, slide, turrets and windows for kids to climb on. Other features of the park include toddler swings, a large grass area for ball games, bench seating and sheltered picnic tables. Bray Farm Park is at Rivermint Street, Griffin. The second park is Pelican Park in Clontarf and is a popular spot for families to gather as it features two playgrounds, one with a wheelchair accessible swing, as well as plenty of walking and bike paths and lots of grass to throw out the picnic rug. There's also plenty of space where you can go and fly a kite when the sea breezes blow in. After the kids have had a play, why not enjoy a nice walk along the water? And if you happen to be there when the sun is setting, you are in for a real treat. Pelican Park is at 101 Hornibrook Esplanade, Clontarf. The third park is Pirate Park and is located in the shopping strip of Scarborough Village. It is a favourite for parents of toddlers and teens alike. The most popular feature of the park is the train and pirate-themed attractions and a cluster of stunning trees for climbing. There is also a jumping mat and a half-court basketball area. The park also boasts plenty of car parking spaces as well as barbecues, green space for kicking a ball and sandy shores for building a sandcastle. Pirate Park Scarborough is on Landsborough Avenue, Scarborough. You can Google all these parks for more information.
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We get the inside story from club president David Glanville, and it's a ripper chat. What do you get when three Queensland spinsters, a Morris Minor and a toilet brush walk into a podcast? The best interview we've ever done. And we've done a few. We sat down with Maureen Kransky of the multi-award-winning Kransky Sisters to talk Christmas in June and July. Instruments that shouldn't exist, and road trips that probably shouldn't either. It's funny, it's festive, it's just a little bit weird, just the way we like it. Christmas has never sounded so good. Drowning is preventable. Find out how you can make a difference this World Drowning Prevention Day. Don't miss our chat with Casey Downing, Senior Education and Training Officer at the Royal Life Saving Society. 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

Walking for exercise or just for enjoyment is very popular these days. And whether it is just around the block, around your local streets, or a designated walking track somewhere, we are always looking for new places to walk. So here's another walking area for you to check out. One of the best under-the-radar bayside walking tracks in Brisbane's north is Deception Bay's Cottonwood Tree Walk and Heritage Trail. The 4-kilometre one-way heritage trail includes the 1.5-kilometre Cottonwood Walk. This scenic stretch is perfect for families with younger children with bikes or scooters, as the trail offers ample opportunity for beach wading or swimming, and park play along the way. Viewing platforms, barbecue and picnic facilities, as well as parks, dog parks, a dog beach and fitness stations can be found dotted along its length. The 1.5-kilometre Cottonwood Walk is part of the 4-kilometre Deception Bay Heritage Trail, which takes you all along the esplanade and through parklands, over boardwalks and shared paths from the Deception Bay Historic Bathing Pool and Dog Beach in the north, just past Bowama Park and the Wetlands Reserve in the south. Dolphins live in the bay. Though sightings are rare, you might get lucky, so be sure to bring your camera or smartphone. The Heritage Trail explores the rich cultural heritage of the area. During low tide, keen-eyed visitors to the trail might be able to spot the Bancroft Baths, carved into the sandstone and hidden in the mudflats. In the 19th century, it was a widely held belief that the fresh sea air and water were a way of healing the illnesses caused by the increasingly industrialised world, and it's an idea that still seems to ring true today. Deception Bay holds the only known baths of these kind in the state. Beyond the mudflats, there are many sites of historical and cultural significance along the walk, including the site of the World War II Army Camp, created to retrain Australian soldiers to fight in the Pacific region after Japan entered the war. Though we often focus only on the big moments in history, such as wars, the smaller moments can have just as stunning an impact. The Heritage Walk is a great way to learn about the events, large and small, that shaped this community. The walk starts near the intersection of Beach Road and Joseph Crescent, Deception Bay. Use your GPS if unfamiliar with the area, or you can Google Deception Bay Heritage Walk for more information. It's Christine here, keeping you company on Wednesday's edition of Morning Magazine on 101.5.

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It's designed to stimulate the five senses. There's plenty of opportunity to stretch the legs on one of the many walking trails throughout the gardens. The Mangroves to Mountains walk is a real highlight and showcases the full range of plant communities found in the Gold Coast region. The boardwalk over and around the lake is another absolute must, especially for the kids, who will love keeping an eye out for the resident ducks and water dragons. Guided walks are available on the first Sunday and third Wednesday of the month, but check the website for more details. If you're making a day of it, there's plenty of picnic tables situated throughout the grounds, plus a nice shaded playground for the kids. There's also plenty of grassy spaces to run around on, including a dog off-leash area. However, if you do choose to take the pooch, it's worth noting that some areas are off-limits to dogs, including the boardwalk and some of the surrounding gardens. If you'd rather not pack a picnic, there's an on-site cafe perched high above the gardens, serving up tea, coffee, a range of sweet and savoury treats. The gardens are located at 230 Ashmore Road, Benowa, just 10 minutes from Surfers Paradise. Use your GPS if unfamiliar with the area.

0: 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That's why I'm easy. 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
2: Your morning weather update for Moreton Bay. Today, 25 to 10, sunny with brisk west and northwesterly winds. Tomorrow, 22 to 11, sunny with brisk westerly winds. And on Friday, 21 to 10, sunny with brisk west-southwesterly winds. 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

0: is another amazing place to visit. Mary Cane Cross Scenic Reserve at 148 Mountain View Road, Mullaney, comprises 55 hectares of subtropical rainforest overlooking the Glasshouse Mountains landscape. It is a remnant of the rainforest that once covered the Black Hall Range. The reserve is a living museum of diverse plant and animal life, which will delight with its tranquility and beauty. You will come across plenty of the animals in the reserve. We recommend not to get too close, as this may provoke them. Feeding animals in the reserve is also not allowed. This reserve is home to more than 300 known flora species, including 7 listed rare, vulnerable and near threatened. The world-class Rainforest Discovery Centre is your gateway to Mary Cane Cross Scenic Reserve. Features include a higher perspective of the breathtaking heritage-listed Glasshouse Mountains from the viewing deck, lift access available, the Mountain View Cafe featuring spectacular views with indoor and outdoor seating, elevated glider gallery boardwalk, which is 150 metres long. This all-ability walk showcases the rainforest, mid-story, and the Cane Cross Theatreette showcasing environmental exhibitions, film and photography. Rainforest walks are open from 7 a.m. to 6 p.m. daily. The internal circuits are between 1.3 kilometres and 1.7 kilometres long, including the Rainforest Loop, the Paddy Melon Loop and Pickabean Loop. These internal circuits are classified as Grade 2 tracks, which means the track is a hardened and compacted surface and may have gentle hill sections and occasional steps. Wheelchair accessibility is catered for on both the glider gallery boardwalk, access through the Rainforest Discovery Centre, and butterfly walk following the open lawn perimeter. Friendly volunteers are available to answer your questions and provide updates on maintenance and safety. There is an open space park with barbecues, picnic shelters, amenities, children's playground and lawn space with plenty of room for the kids to play. Their facilities are well maintained and beautifully designed. Domestic pets are not permitted anywhere in the reserve, including the car park. Assistance dogs are accepted. Parking is permitted in regulated areas between 7 a.m. and 2 6 p.m. That's Mary Cane Cross Scenic Reserve on 148 Mountain View Road, Mullaney. Beautiful place to visit.
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The Bribie Island Lions Club Warram Markets are held at Tintuki Park, Warram, every second Saturday, 8 a.m. to 1 p.m. Head along and browse up to 60 market stalls with a wide variety of plants, crafts, fresh fruit and veggies, and lots more. 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All profits go back to the community. Tintuki Park is just near the beautifully painted water tower on 2nd Avenue, Warram. 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

0: Tuesday night is Blues Night on 101.5 with King Street Blues between 6 and 8. Got a head full of thought crimes and a number with no name. Across the tracks between 8 and 10. Making it ready, love me or die. And the heart and soul of blues between 10 and midnight. My sweet home, Chicago. On Moreton Bay's home of classic hits and blues, 101.5.
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0: Moreton Bay this afternoon, 24 to 12. Winds west to northwest becoming light during the afternoon. Thursday, 22 to 11, sunny westerly winds. And Friday, 22 to 9, sunny fresh westerly winds. 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

0: 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Oh, yes. Take it to the limit on the 3rd of June, 2026. That's the Eagles, a track lifter from their Greatest Hits album. Good afternoon. Rob Ryan with you on this Wednesday, and I'll be with you till 3 p.m. this afternoon. 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
1: Classic hits, nice and easy. 101.5 FM, that's pure class from Lionel and the Commodores. Three times a lady. Good track, that one. Okay, let's have a look what's screening at your local cinema this week. I went and saw the movie Power Ballad. It's a feel-good movie about music, self-respect and friendship and the price of ambition. The movie surprises you by plucking chords of hope. The movie follows Rick Paul, played by Paul Rudd, a washed-up, easygoing American wedding singer living in Ireland. And during a gig, he crossed paths with Danny, played by Nick Jonas, a fading ex-boy band pop star searching for a hit. The two bond over music and tinker with a song Rick has written. Unfortunately for Rick, Danny goes out there in the recording well and records the song, and it becomes a smash hit right across the world. But poor old Rick, he doesn't get any praise at all. Anyway, it's a good movie and good entertainment for the family. Anyway, Power Ballad is a feel-good movie, as I said before. 3.5 stars for that one.

Classic Hits 101.5. Diamonds on the Inside was released back in 2003, that single. And it's taken from the album of the same name. And of course, it was Ben Harper. Okay, don't go away. Coming up next, Southern Sons.

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0: Monday nights are country on 101.5 with Urban Country between 6 and 8. Favorite state of mine. 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And the best in bluegrass with Tony from 10. 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
3: Good afternoon. Your weather update for the city of Moreton Bay. This afternoon, 24 to 12. Winds west to northwest becoming light during the afternoon. Thursday, 22 to 11. Sunny westerly winds. And Friday, 22 to 9. Sunny fresh westerly winds. 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

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Songs like that one reminds me, once upon a time, music was real. And the world was a much happier place. Simply Red, holding back the years. Coming up in this hour, Tom Jones, Elton John, Boney M., Amy Winehouse, Little River Band, just to name a few. Okay, let's go back to those old schoolyard days. Classic hits. Rob Ryan with you. Great to have you on board.

0: Classic Hits 101.5. That's the guy, and when he was performing on stage, the ladies in the front row used to throw their knickers at him. True story, many years ago. Paul Anka wrote that classic for Tom Jones, She's a Lady, a track lifter from The Best of Tom Jones, and I bet every woman from the 70s to the 90s heard that song, getting ready for a date. I'm sure they did. Hey, don't forget, after the 3 p.m. news, buckle your seatbelt up and join Ayla as she takes you on your journey home with all your favourite classic hits and traffic updates during the afternoon. So it's going to happen from 3 to 6 p.m. All right, coming up next, Sir Elton John.
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Okay, from the movie The Smashing Machine, that song was featured, and John Cicada and Just Another Day. And it's Just Another Day here at Classic Hits 101.5 FM. Great to have you on board. Oh, Amy Winehouse. What a great song this one is. Classic Hits, the home of the greatest songs on earth. Right across Moreton Bay, up to the Sunshine Coast, and deep into Brisbane.

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yes, back in the early 70s, they used to be an Australian band from Melbourne, Little River Band. Happy Anniversary, Baby, a track lifter from their Greatest Hits album. 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You certainly will.

notes. We're getting a lot of airplay. Kiss on my list. I wonder if they're still performing. Okay, Moreton Bay's home of classic hits, 101.5 FM. Time to put the spotlight on another great decade from the 60s. All right, let's turn back the calendar to 1965.

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1: Good afternoon. Your weather update for the city of Moreton Bay this afternoon, 24 to 12. Winds west to northwest becoming light during the afternoon. Thursday, 22 to 11, sunny westerly winds. And Friday, 22 to 9, sunny fresh westerly winds. 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

0: Classic hits, the perfect soundtrack for this Wednesday afternoon. From the album Barry Manilow's Greatest Hits, I Write the Songs. And Whitney Houston once said that was her favourite song. Sad to hear that poor old Barry isn't very well. He's got that damn dreaded disease that we're all trying not to get. He's got apparently lung cancer, and he was supposed to go on tour in America next month, but apparently all tour dates have been cancelled. Anyway, let's hope that the treatment that you are having, Barry, that you will be on the mend in the near future. All right, coming up in this third hour, we're on the home straight, aren't we? Hey, Barry, so we just had Barry Manilow, you idiot, Rob, Richard Marx, Neil Diamond, Cliff Richard, Brian Adams, Cold Chisel, and a classic, a soul classic from Marvin Gaye.
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Lots of romance and suspense. That single, Richard Marx, has it. I swear I left her by the river. I swear I left her safe and sound. A big song, that one, for him back in the 80s. I saw Richard Marx perform at the in Brisbane Entertainment Centre early this year. What a great entertainer he is too. All right, here at Classic Hits 101.5 FM, we always want to ensure that our listeners are happy and loving their favourite classics. We try to make sure that you are smiling whilst listening to 101.5 FM. Now you can give us a like on our Facebook page, facebook.com/101.5. Oh, here's the guy. He doesn't seem to age, this guy. I wonder what the answer is. Certainly keeps his youthful looks. Sir Cliff Richard. We don't talk.

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3: Hey, Luke Carroll here for RAD. 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Driver distraction is a leading cause of road crashes, and it's so easily stopped. 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It's just not worth it.
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A little bit of soul. Decades after his death, Marvin Gaye's music is still played on the radio. Baby, baby, baby, let's get it on. Hey, don't forget, after the 3 p.m. news, buckle your seatbelt up and join Ayla as she takes you on your journey home with all your favourite classic hits and traffic updates during the afternoon. And the weatherman, Shane, is... oh, he's right behind me, breathing down my neck. It must be time for us to go. Thanks for your company this afternoon. And you and I will get together on the radio maybe next Wednesday between 12 and 3. Bye for now.

0: 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What a lady, what a night. Rockabilly nights between 8 and 10. Everybody in old rock. Then it's Raised on Rock with Mark between 10 and midnight. Great balls of fire. 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
4: Good afternoon. I'm Shannon Kirkwood. Australia's Defence Chief has defended the purchase of second-hand submarines. Chief of the Defence Force, David Johnston, has appeared before Senate Estimates today, where he insisted the acquisitions will be highly capable. The government, meantime, says the revised costings of the AUKUS deal won't be made public until the end of the year. The Community Radio Network's Noah Seckham reports from Canberra.
5: Treasurer Jim Chalmers says Defence won't detail the savings to the program until the mid-year budget update in December.
6: Well, the standard way to account for changes in defence spending is from budget update to budget update. That's the standard that we will be adhering to.
5: Shadow Treasurer Tim Wilson says Labor risks damaging trust in politics by withholding the figures.
7: It would be good to see numbers, build confidence, build trust, so that Australians can look to their democracy and believe that it's serving them.
5: Defence officials have confirmed today Australia's position was always in favour of acquiring three used submarines for simplicity and cost.
4: Health experts are warning rural, remote and First Nations people not to be complacent about vaccine-preventable diseases. The Australian College of Rural and Remote Medicine says with Australia facing the biggest diphtheria outbreak in decades, it's crucial individuals check they've received boosters. WA Rural Generalist Dr Alice Fitzgerald says the outbreak shows vaccine-preventable diseases can return when fewer people are vaccinated. Diphtheria has been declared a communicable disease incident of national significance, with more than 200 cases reported since the outbreak began late last year. The majority are Aboriginal and Torres Strait Islander people living in regional, rural and remote communities. A government-built, owned and run renewable energy platform is being touted as a way to secure the nation's future. Secretary of the Electrical Trades Union of Australia, Michael Wright, and the McKell Institute's Alison Pannington have outlined a plan to power Australia's future at the National Press Club today. They've made the case for Sovereign Power, a publicly owned renewable energy network to power Australian industry and workers to success. Mr. Wright has argued given the move toward electrification, the private energy market on its own cannot power the nation's industry.
8: Our generation assets are increasingly owned by foreign governments with their own national interests. Private market contracts are too small, too short-term and too high-priced to deliver the industrial capability we need right now. It is hard enough to keep the lights on at home. We cannot let industry fall through the cracks.
4: Victoria Police say they've made two arrests today in the investigation into criminal behaviour in the construction sector. The pair are being interviewed after police executed a warrant at a Mount Martha property. Torres Strait Islander pearling elders are being honoured with a new exhibition. The Australian National Maritime Museum's Pearling Elders has opened in Sydney on Mabo Day today. Speaking to National Radio News, Head of Indigenous Programs Matt Pohl says the exhibition is all about preserving the stories which are often left out.
9: You know, these men are in their 80s, you know, the first person account of their lives.

0: working on the pearling luggers, you know, and there's a deeper pearling history that goes back thousands of years. I mean, pearl shell from the Torres Strait, the gold-lit pearl shell, was traded all the way into the New Guinea highlands.
1: To sport, a head knock at training today has seen North Melbourne's Finn O'Sullivan ruled out of Saturday's AFL match against Fremantle in Bunbury. And Perth Glory has re-signed former Manchester United midfielder Tom Lawrence for a further two A-League men's seasons.
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You're here with Ayla on 101.5, keeping you company with classic hits, 70s, 80s and 90s and noughties. Hope you're enjoying your afternoon so far. It's pretty warm today and stay tuned for more information and updates coming up for you. If you're out there on those busy roads, keep an ear out for traffic reports coming up twice an hour around those Moreton Bay and surrounding areas. We heard there from you two kicking off our first hour, and this is Peter Allen. Stay tuned for more on 101.5.

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2: For your traffic report, it's stop and go Dawson Parade from Orana Hills to Kapera. Take care of a hazard northbound on the Gateway Motorway, Bracken Ridge causing congestion. Up on the Sunshine Coast, it's bumper to bumper Nicklin Way, Boca Arena. And it's the typical lineup along Anzac Avenue through Kippering. Drive safe out there on those busy roads. Take care through school zones, which are in operation until 4 p.m. Stay tuned to 101.5 to stay up to date and drive safe.

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2: It's a rainy afternoon, 1990. The big city. Jeez, it's been 20 years. Candy. 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
2: For your traffic update, great job out there on those busy roads. Sandgate Road is lined up at the lights from Virginia to Deakin. Gympie Arterial Road is the typical car park from Castledine to the Pine River Bridge. Up in the Sunshine Coast, the Sunshine Motorway is bumper to bumper from Sippy Downs to Mountain Creek. And it's stop and go Morayfield Road from Burpengary East to Caboolture. Drive safe out there on those busy roads. That's your traffic here on 101.5. Take care through school zones, which are in operation until 4 p.m.

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It's 3:55 PM. Stay tuned for more great music coming up for ya. We heard there from ZZ Top and this is Amy Stewart. 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
5: For your weather update, we're sitting on a 25. Clear skies for the rest of this afternoon, and we're cooling down to an overnight low of 14. Sunny days ahead. Tomorrow there's a maximum 22, minimum 13. That's your weather here on 1015, your home of updates and information.
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Hello, you're here with Ayla on 101.5, keeping you company on your Wednesday afternoon. We heard that from 10cc. Stay tuned for more 70s hits coming up for you, like this T-Rex I've got lined up this afternoon. If you're out there on those busy roads around Moreton Bay and the surrounding areas, keep an ear out for traffic reports coming up for you twice an hour. 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
2: For your traffic report, great job out there on those busy roads. It's currently 4:19 PM. Old Northern Road is stop and go from McDowell to Albany Creek. Up in the Sunshine Coast, Calandra Road is a line-up through Coolbull Park. Gympie Road is a mixed bag from Strathpine to Launton. And there's three or four stops to get through along Snook Street from Clontarf to Kippering. Drive safe out there on those busy roads. That's your traffic here on 101.5.

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2: 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Did you know you share a birthday with a dancer and civil rights activist from the early 1900s? 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
2: For your traffic update, take care of an accident on the Bruce Highway, Pine River Bridge, affecting northbound traffic on the Gateway Motorway and Gympie Arterial Road. Up in the Sunshine Coast, it's bumper-to-bumper Kawana Way, Meriden Plains to Warana. It's a mixed bag, Deception Bay Road, and it's a lineup at multiple stops along Lower King Street, Caboolture. Drive safe out there on those busy roads. That's your traffic here on 101.5.

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We heard there from Kim Wilde, taking it into the 80s, Candy Staton from the 70s, and this is Billy Idol, recently inducted into the Rock and Roll Hall of Fame this year. 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

0: 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This is Australia. 3 hours of non-stop Aussie classics. Boys lighter. Boys lighter. All Aussie, all afternoon. Nothing but Aussie bangers. 3 to 6 Saturday afternoons on Moreton Bay's home of classic hits. 101.5.
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2: For your weather update, clear skies for the rest of this evening. We're sitting on a 22, headed for an overnight low of 14. There's some sunnier days ahead with a maximum 22, minimum 13 tomorrow. That's your weather here on 101.5, Moreton Bay's home of updates and information.
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If you're out there on those busy roads, take care and stay tuned to 101.5 to stay up to date with traffic reports coming up for you twice an hour. 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We heard there from Tom Jones and this is Chris Isaac. 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
2: For your traffic report, take care of an accident on the Bruce Highway on the Pine River Bridge, affecting northbound traffic along the Gateway Motorway and Gympie Arterial Road. Consider an alternate route and take care. Up on the Sunshine Coast, it's stop and go Nicklin Way, Minyama to Warana. It's bumper to bumper Morayfield Road from Burpengary East to Caboolture. And there's a couple of hold-ups to get through along Snook Street, Kippering to Clontarf. Drive safe out there on those busy roads. That's your traffic here on 101.

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2: For your traffic update, great job out there on those busy roads. Old Northern Road is stop and go from McDowell to Albany Creek. Sandgate Road is bumper to bumper from Virginia to Deakin. It's a car park along the Sunshine Motorway from Mooloolaba to Mountain Creek. Take care through the congestion. And there's multiple stops to get through along Moorfield Road from Burpengary East to Caboolture. Drive safe, that's our final traffic report for tonight here on 101.5. Thanks for tuning in.

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This is Ayla on 101.5, keeping you company with classic hits, 70s, 80s and 90s and noughties. Stay tuned for more coming up here at the top of the hour, and we're headed into the end of this afternoon's drive show. I'll catch you tomorrow from 3 to 6pm for classic hits on your commute. We heard that from Cold Chisel, and this is T-Rex taking it to the top. Thanks for tuning in with me, and I'll catch you next time.

0: And welcome everybody to the Rocket Show with Domenica and Steve. That was Warrant with Cherry Pie. That was their second studio album from 1990.
1: Wow, must have been a big hit for them because it featured a great track like that one there. If you're new here on the Rocket Show, we're going to be entertaining you for the next 2 hours playing rock classics through the ages, 60s, 70s, 80s, 90s, to even now. We're going to play it. And we also love our Aussie tunes here at the Rocket Show.
0: We do indeed, yes.
1: So we're going to start the show off strong with a bit of Grinspoon off their latest album, This Is Unknown Pretenders.

0: Fat Bottom Girls there by Queen from, that was in the 70s.
1: Yeah, 1978. We've kicked the show off pretty hot and heavy. We had Warrant, Grinspoon, Queen there. We're going to keep it on a high with Sydney-based duo Largo. This is their track Bitter.

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0: There we go. We're ripping it up there with the vines. The time is 6:23. You're listening to The Rocker Show with D'Amica and Steve. That was Get Free. Yeah,
1: vines. Yeah. And as you know, here at The Rocker Show, we love to feature and play some Aussie classics as well as introduce you to some brand new artists. And you've stumbled on just in time because we're about to play a trio from central Queensland. They go by the name Viper Snatch. They're known for their high-energy, female-fronted punk rock and riot girl-based sound. And the track we're going to play by them is called Therapy. Now, starts off a bit mellow and, you know, pretty chill, but it gets a bit hot and heavy,
0: yeah,
1: which is awesome.
0: Sends you to therapy after
1: yeah,
0: that.
1: They're awesome. Again, this is Viper Snatch with Therapy.

0: Little bit of Jet there with Sergeant Major. Now we're going to move on to Oasis. Put your money where your mouth is.
1: 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We're here all the way to 8 p.m.

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0: and gentlemen, that was Spiderbait there with Buy Me a Pony. Those legends have just announced an Australian tour celebrating the 30th anniversary of Ivy's and Big Apple's album, which featured that track there.
1: Did indeed. Now we're going to move on to the boys.
0: This is Subject A.

0: There we go, a little bit of Dire Straits, Money for Nothing. Play that for my old man. He loves that song.
1: Yeah. Does he like this one by Moody Blues, The Story in Your Eyes?
0: Yeah.

0: great Aussie rock from a great Aussie rock band, Powderfinger. Love Your Way.
1: Yeah, this is the second half of the Rocker Show with D'Amica and Steve. We've got a great track coming up. We've got a bit of Crowded House coming soon. Van Halen, Black Sabbath, Queens of the Stone Age.
0: Oh, yeah, all
1: but
0: the
1: right,
0: good stuff.
1: Right now, we're going to play a track from five-piece band from Perth. They go by the name Red Temples, and this is their track, Tilt.

0: that was the Love Bombers there with their track Scream. And before that, we played Jebediah. She's like a comet.
1: Yeah. The time is 7:14. It's The Rock Show with Domenica and Steve. We're going to stay with some Aussies because we love our Aussies.
0: Yes, we do.
1: This is Magic Dirk with Riff. She Riff.

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0: Shoe.
1: Yes.
0: Yeah.
1: It is a great song. I love Queens of the Stone Age. Great live band to see as well.
0: Absolutely.
1: If you haven't caught them already, what are you doing? Mm. This is The Rock Show with D'Amico and Steve. The time is 7:25. We're going to play a bit of Black Sabbath up right now. But this track doesn't get much radio play, I don't think.
0: No.
1: It's the opening track off their Masters of Reality album, which released in 1971. I reckon it's very underrated. It's a great opening track.
0: Might have got a lot of play back in 1971.
1: Maybe. Well, why don't we just give it a revive?
0: Absolutely.
1: Bit of mainstream, hey? Again, yeah. Black Sabbath, this is Sweet Leaf.

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1: to the golden shores of Caloundra.
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0: A little bit of Van Halen there with Why Can't This Be Love? Sammy Hagar fronting them there.
1: Yeah. Hmm. Now I'm going to go back to some Aussies. This is Sunshine Coast Rockers Lazy Guns with She Thinks She's a Model.

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2: Now we're going to move on to the Crowded House. They're a great band. They're still kicking it today.
1: Great Aussie band, New Zealand band.
2: Well,
1: you know what?
2: Why don't we
1: you know what? Just a bit of peace and love. That's all we need.
2: That's it. This is something so strong.

0: Great track there by the Bel Air Lip Bombs. That was Say My Name. Great little band from Frankston down in Melbourne.
1: Bel Air Lip Bombs.
0: Bel Air Lip Bombs. Yeah, they're making it big. Doing it pretty well. Good on them.
1: Yeah. They'll be touring up here soon, no doubt.
0: Yeah, they're actually coming here June 20th. Big old festival in Brisbane.
1: And so I didn't even know that.
0: If you like that track, you can go see them there.
1: Yeah. Well, we've come to the end of the Rocket Show, but before we do, we're going to put on a band. We missed The Vault tonight, but
0: yes,
1: we'll do a few little facts about this band. So this the album that this song was from was recorded at Dreamland Studios, which is near Woodstock in New York. And it's a town that's famous for giving off a lot of love vibes. So according to Fred Schneider... That's his name, isn't it? Fred Schneider, yeah.
0: Never met him.
1: Fred Schneider from the band, he was driving up there and they were thinking of love, they were thinking of song titles and Love Shack popped into his head. So that's the song we're going to play. Now this song, it sort of introduced the B-52s to the mainstream audience. They had a strong cult following with the gay community and college radio, but Love Shack sort of broke them through. And many listeners who discovered them thought, or through this song, had no idea that they'd actually put out plenty of albums over a decade. So
0: it's a great track.
1: You know, that's what we're going to play. We're going to leave you with that. That's us from The Rocket Show with D'Amica and Steve.
0: Yes.
1: Remember to live life, keep rocking.
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0: Welcome to Eclectic Avenue. I'm Fiona, and tonight we have a fabulous show for you. Rob, what's on tonight?
1: We've got our usual gang of great artists and musicians, a little bit like PJ Harvey, Stone Temple Pilots, and Kaiser Chiefs. We're going to start off, though, with Weezer. This is Such a Pity.

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1: And now for some psychedelic furs. This is Sister Europe.

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1: Good evening, ladies and gentlemen. We'd like to welcome you here to the Dance Pavilion up at Lake Arrowhead. To really kick off this swinging summer, from Reprise Records, we bring to you Mr. Personality himself, Donnie Brooks.

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0: I think we've all felt like that before, Courtney. That was Courtney Barnett with Nobody Really Cares If You Don't Go to the Party. 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

0: 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This is, they did a cover of The Violent Femmes, Add It Up. 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

with the outpouring of their hearts. On and on, the songs roll on, and soon you are caught up. In the sermon, each rendition, as you come to feel the devotion, dedication that is poured forth. Suddenly, you know they are real. They mean it.

It is Rem at 10, and this week's Rem at 10, we're looking at the song Voice of Harold. And this song means a bit to me because it always makes me think of my late great-grandfather, whose name was Harold. It's off their Rarities album and B-sides album Dead Letter Office, which was released in April 1987. 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Here's Nara and the Whale with Heart of Nowhere.

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1: I don't understand you. 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

0: Oh, yeah, that is The Cruel Sea with The Honeymoon Is Over. 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

0: 101.5. The historical village. It's a blast from the past. It's another world. It's like a different planet. So bring the kids and open their eyes to how hard life used to be. They'll have fun, learn, and they can even ride a train. So visit the historical village on Beerburrum Road. It's history in the making.
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0: Wednesday night, 101.5 brings out The Rock with Rocket from 6 till 8 with D'Amica and Steve. Eclectic Avenue with Robin Fiona from 8 till 10. Then it's Eclectic Long Play from 10 till midnight. Yeah! On Moreton Bay's home of classic hits and rock, 101.5.
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everybody low with a love song that he made. 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
3: Good morning, I'm Laura Devoy. Kuwait says one person has been killed and at least 63 injured in an Iranian drone strike on its international airport. Officials say the Dawn attack, which came after an exchange of fire between the US and Iran, damaged some facilities. The BBC's Jia Gol has more details.
4: What we are seeing in this pattern, it shows Iranian showing resolve. The Iranian Revolutionary Guards want to send a message to regional government that if they allow U.S. to use their country as a base to attack Iran, it will be costly for them. And also sending a message of deterrence to the United States of Israel. If they resume the fight and the attack against Iran, Iran still is capable of responding.
3: Meantime, Iran's foreign minister says no tangible progress has been made in peace talks with the United States, but he says communications with the Americans have not been cut off. US President Donald Trump claims Tehran has agreed not to have a nuclear weapon. Medical cannabis patients in New South Wales will be allowed to get behind the wheel without the fear of losing their driver's licence. A bill will be introduced to State Parliament giving an exemption to drivers who are prescribed medicinal cannabis. However, their THC levels must remain within the allowed threshold. If they don't, they could lose their licence for a minimum of 3 months and be fined more than $700. Researchers say a simple urine test could help improve the early diagnosis rates of chronic kidney disease. Shannon Kirkwood has the details.
5: A global team of experts have published a series of research papers in The Lancet today. Globally, chronic kidney disease, or CKD, is the 9th leading cause of death. The researchers are calling for a renewed focus on diagnosis and treatments. They say up to half of life-threatening cases remain undiagnosed and are pushing for the routine use of a simple and affordable urine test across all healthcare settings. One of the researchers, Adelaide University's Dr. Matthew Borg, says many people don't realise they have CKD before it's progressed. He says a combination of urine and blood tests, as well as blood pressure checks, are crucial in identifying kidney disease earlier and potentially even preventing progression to kidney failure.
3: Research has found winter hailstorms could provide a bigger threat to cold weather crops in the coming years. A study by the University of New South Wales shows under modelling scenarios of 2 and 3 degrees Celsius of global warming, there's an increased risk of hailstorms in cooler places in cooler times of the year. Researchers say there's an expected decrease in summer hail risk, but there are concerns hailstorms may become more destructive when they do occur. In the US, it's too early to call who will be California's next governor. An election was held on Tuesday, and with incumbent Gavin Newsom unable to run again due to term limits, voters were deciding on a new leader. According to NBC News, a short time ago, Republican Steve Hilton was in the lead with nearly 28% of the vote, but Democrat Xavier Becerra had more than 25%, and it was too early to call. Turning to sport, in tennis, 25th seed Diana Schneider is through to the semi-finals of the French Open after taking out the world number one. Schneider lost the first set to Aryna Sabalenka 3-6, but won the second and third 7-5, 6-love. Meantime, qualifier Maya Halinska is also through to the semis. She defeated 22nd seed Anna Kalinskaya 7-6, 6-3. And in the AFL, Adelaide's Taylor Walker will return for tonight's match against Geelong at the Adelaide Oval.
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6: Your morning weather update for Moreton Bay.
1: Today, 22 to 11, sunny with brisk westerly winds. Tomorrow, 20 to 9, sunny with brisk westerly winds. And on Saturday, 21 to 10, sunny with brisk west to south westerly winds. 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
1: Rise and shine, it's breakfast time. The coffee's brewing and the music's flowing, and I'm ready to kickstart your morning with a regular traffic report, a coastal report coming up shortly, and celebrating birthdays just before 8 o'clock. Lots of classic hits as well, so let's get into it.

and then low again at 5:27 this afternoon at 0.62 of a metre. Of course, if you are heading out on the bay, remember, stay safe. Tell somebody where you're going, what time you will be home. Better yet, log on with the Redcliffe Coast Guard or the Bribie Island VMR, keeping you safe on the water 1015.

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2: It is time now to look at your breakfast traffic. If you're on the move this morning, here's what to expect. We've got emergency roadworks happening in Stafford. On Stafford Road near Grice Street, lanes have been reduced eastbound towards Kedron. It's not causing any delays at this stage, but traffic control is on scene, so please be extra careful. We've got the usual slow traffic on the Bruce Highway around the North Lakes area, southbound through to the Pine River Bridge. At this stage, the Gateway Motorway is running to speed. Just a couple of light changes to sit through at the intersection of Gympie Road and Beams Road if you're heading inbound through Castledine. Public transport is running on time. For your flight details in and out of Brisbane, go to our website, 1015fm.com.au. Just click on the airport link. It is now 6:16. That's keeping you up to date, and our next traffic report will be at 6:45.

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1: 1015 Traffic.
2: It's traffic time and we have got debris on the Gateway Motorway near the Brisbane Airport. Lanes have been reduced northbound heading towards Banyo, so be extra cautious there. And emergency roadworks happening in Stafford on Stafford Road near Grice Street. That's eastbound heading towards Kedron. There are some lanes reduced in that area and traffic control are on scene. Or we have got the usual heavy traffic on the Bruce Highway from Burpengary southbound through to the Pine River Bridge. The Gateway Motorway is running to speed, but there is a couple of light changes to sit through at the intersection of Gympie Road and Beams Road if you're heading inbound through Castledine. Public transport is running on time. For your flight details in and out of Brisbane, go to our website, 1015fm.com.au. 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It's 6:45. That's keeping you up to date. 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

0: Tuesday night is Blues Night on 101.5 with King Street Blues between 6 and 8. Got a head full of thought rhymes and a number with no name. Across the tracks between 8 and 10. Making it ready, love me or die. And the heart and soul of blues between 10 and midnight. My sweet home, Chicago. On Moreton Bay's home of classic hits and blues, 101.5.
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3: Your morning weather update for Moreton Bay. Today, 22 to 11, sunny with brisk westerly winds. Tomorrow, 20 to 9, sunny with brisk westerly winds. And on Saturday, 21 to 10, sunny with brisk west to south westerly winds. 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

It is 7:06. My name is Nikki and this is the Bigger Brighter Brekkie Show. A brand new hour is here and I am fired up and ready to go. Coming up, we have got the latest in the traffic and plenty of great music to keep your day moving. So thank you for joining me and let's make this hour a good one.

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2: Time to start looking at our traffic for the 7 o'clock hour, and we've still got those emergency roadworks happening in Stafford. On Stafford Road near Grice Street, lanes have been reduced eastbound towards Kedron and traffic control is on scene. There's also a stationary vehicle on the Bruce Highway to Limber, about a kilometre north of Palmerstone Road. Northbound heading up the coast, it's not causing any issues, but be extra careful, of course.

around that area. And, of course, our usual slow traffic on the Bruce Highway from Burpengary southbound through to the Pine River Bridge. The Gateway Motorway is pretty much running to speed. It's a little bit patchy around the Deegan down to Boondall southbound area. And a couple of light changes, of course, to sit through at the intersection of Gympie Road and Beams Road heading inbound through Castledine. A little bit slow between Rothwell and Kippering. On Anzac Avenue, good run up to the Sunshine Coast, but traffic is building up on Sunshine Motorway heading into Mooloolaba. We've got public transport running on time. 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Just click on the airport link. It's 7:16, time to slow down around the school zones. That's keeping you up to date. Our next traffic report is at 7:45.

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2: Taking a look at the traffic, I can see that those emergency roadworks are still happening in Stafford. On Stafford Road near Grice Street, lanes have been reduced eastbound towards Kedron and traffic control is on scene, so be extra careful around that area. There's also a multi-vehicle crash in the Grange. On Grange Road at the intersection of Myrtle Street, lanes have been reduced inbound heading towards Newmarket. Expect some delays around that area. And a stationary vehicle on the Bruce Highway to Limber. That's about a kilometre north of Palmerstone Road, northbound heading up the coast. It's not causing any issues, but be extra careful anyway. And slow traffic. Of course, we've got slow traffic on the Bruce Highway from Burpengary through to the Pine River Bridge. And a little bit patchy around the Deegan area of the Gateway Motorway southbound. Slow from Strathpine to Bald Hills on Gympie Road, and a couple of light changes to sit through at the intersection of Gympie Road and Beams Road heading inbound through Castledine. A little bit slow between Rothwell and Kippering on Anzac Avenue. Good run up to the Sunshine Coast, but traffic is building up on Caloundra Road heading into Caloundra and on the Sunshine Motorway heading into Mooloolaba. Public transport is running on time. That's keeping you up to date at 7:46. Our next traffic report is coming your way at 8:15. Oh, don't forget to slow down around the school zones.

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1: Hope you remembered enough candles, because the Big Blue Birthday Book is officially open for birthday business. And this morning we have got Jean Poole, Jennifer Bettridge, Leon Brown, Paola Schreckenbach from Redcliffe, Peter Sharman from Brisbane, and Steve Beck. You are celebrating your birthday today with movie actress Angelina Jolie is 51. Movie actor Russell Brand is also 51. And Australian singer Casey Chambers is 50. That's our celebrity birthdays. Our local birthday people again: Jean, Jennifer, Leon, Paola, Peter, and Steve. And you too, if you're having your birthday today, Thursday the 4th of June, happy birthday to you all and a big, huge hip hip hooray!

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2: Your morning weather update for Moreton Bay. Today, 22 to 11, sunny with brisk westerly winds. Tomorrow, 20 to 9, sunny with brisk westerly winds. And on Saturday, 21 to 10, sunny with brisk west to south westerly winds. 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

It's the Bigger Brighter Breaky Show with Nikki on 101.5. The clock is ticking over. In fact, it's 8.05, which means we're in the last hour of the Breaky Show. But I've still got some great music and, of course, plenty of fun. And I'll keep you up to speed with the latest in the traffic. So let's keep the good times rolling. Here's Lionel Richie dancing on the ceiling. That's a bit dangerous.

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2: I'm seeing typical traffic conditions for the 8 o'clock hour with those emergency roadworks still happening at Stafford on Stafford Road near Grice Street, reducing lanes eastbound towards Kedron, and there is traffic control on scene, so be extra careful there. And we still have, of course, the slow traffic on the Bruce Highway from Burpengary southbound through to the Pine River Bridge. The Gateway Motorway seems to be running to speed. Maybe a couple of light changes to sift through at the intersection of Gympie Road and Beams Road if you're heading inbound through Castledine. And it is slow from Strathpine to Bald Hills on Gympie Road. Also very slow in both directions on Anzac Avenue between Rothwell and Kippering. And looking around the Caboolture area, looks like there may have been a crash just near the highway getting onto Bribie Island Road. That's southbound. I don't have any details of that at this stage, but be extra careful around that area. And it is slow getting into Caboolture on Lower King Street. And a little bit

stop start between Palmerstone Road and King Street in Caboolture. A good run up to the Sunshine Coast, but slow traffic heading into Caloundra on Caloundra Road, on the Sunshine Motorway heading into Mooloolaba, and also on Maroochydore Road heading into Maroochydore. Public transport is running on time. Don't forget to slow down around the school zones. It's 8:16. Our next traffic report will be at 8:45.

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1: It's Rosemary for a Thursday Morning Magazine, and this morning Rosemary will be talking to Senior Sergeant Amy Walkden from the Moreton Crime Prevention Unit about tool theft. She'll give us some information about the City of Moreton celebrating World Environment Day and the new beach that's coming to Redcliffe. Also, the design of the Beerburrum-Nambour Rail Stage 1 has been released. 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
2: Looking at our last traffic report for the morning, I can still see that there are emergency roadworks happening at Stafford on Stafford Road near Grice Street. Lanes have been reduced eastbound towards Kedron and traffic control is on scene. And there is debris on the Gateway Motorway at Murarrie, which has reduced lanes southbound towards the Port of Brisbane. We've still got a lot of slow traffic on the Bruce Highway, of course, from Burpengary southbound through to the Pine River Bridge. The Gateway Motorway is pretty much running to speed and it's looking good on Sandgate Road and Gympie Road, although a little bit slow from Strathpine to Bald Hills. And a little bit slow between Rothwell and Kippering on Anzac Avenue. Around the Caboolture area, I can see that it's very slow from the Bruce Highway through to Pumicestone Road area of the Diagula Highway and stop-start from Pumicestone Road up to Caboolture King Street. And also very slow getting into Caboolture on Lower King Street. A good run up to the Sunshine Coast, but of course we've got slow traffic heading into Caloundra on Caloundra Road, on the Sunshine Motorway heading into Mooloolaba, and on Maroochydore Road heading into Maroochydore. Public transport is running on time. It's 8:46. Don't forget to slow down around the school zones. Keep an eye out for the kids. And that's keeping you up to date.

It is coming up to 9 o'clock. Breakfast is done and I think I've burnt the toast, so I've got to get on out of here. Stay tuned. After 9 o'clock, we've got Morning Magazine. At 12 noon, some easy listening tunes to take us through to Ayla at 3, who will drive us home safe and sound. So it's time to pretend that we're all productive adults and get the day moving. Hope you all have a wonderful one, and I'll catch you tomorrow.

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1: A 1989 classic there from the wonderful Roy Orbison. Good morning. You're with Rosemary on Thursday's edition of Morning Magazine on Classic Hits 1015. And because it's such a cool morning this morning, we've got some great music to keep you beautiful and warm. We'll be talking about how Morton is going to be celebrating World Environment Day. And did you know that there's going to be a new beach coming to Redcliffe? Yep, there is. We'll be also giving you some information about the design of the Beabarum Nambour Rail Stage 1 release. After 10 o'clock, we're going to be talking to Senior Sergeant Amy Walkden, and that is in regards to tool theft. So if you know a tradie, or if you're one, you better listen to that one. And of course, before I let you go at midday, I'm going to be chatting about what's happening in Morton. So you have your pen and paper ready for that. Stay with me if you can. You know I love your company.

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1: 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It's a blast from the past. 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They'll have fun, learn, and they can even ride a train. So visit the historical village on Beerburrum Road. It's history in the making.
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0: Here's something worth celebrating this World Environment Day. The city of Moreton Bay is on track to hit 1 million residents in the next 30 years, and they say that's not letting that growth come at nature's expense. Council has been quietly doing some pretty cool stuff. They've installed wildlife bridges and koala escape hatches at collision hotspots across the city. Platypus DNA has been spotted in all five major waterways, and a three-year study has found greater gliders living in 11 locations, a species that was previously only known in Upper Caboolture. On the money side, $20 million went into the conservation this year, and 32,000 tonnes of organic waste was kept out of landfill. Every little bit counts. Want to join in the fun? Well, head along to the free workshop this weekend, and that's from the 5th to the 7th of June, at the Osprey House, Cambacho Sanctuary at Creek, or the Redcliffe Museum. There are guided walks, native plant workshops, native journaling, and even VR ocean experience. It's free, it's local, and it's honest. It sounds like a great weekend. You're on Moreton's own 101.5 FM.
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0: Now here's some exciting news for the Redcliffe Peninsula. A brand new beach is coming to Woody Point. As part of Crockett Park seawall upgrade, around 2,000 tonnes of sand will be laid to create a 60-metre stretch of beach for locals and visitors to enjoy. The project is more than just about a great new swimming spot. It's a major investment in coastal protection. With 331 metres of seawall designed in the last 100 years, keeping the offshore safe from erosion and severe weather. The seawall will also include accessible staircases and tactical way of finding features, making the beach welcoming for everyone. Jointly funded by the federal government's Disaster Ready Fund, $4.5 million, and the City of Moreton Bay, the project is part of a broader push to protect four coastal sites across the region. Construction is currently underway near the T.S. Moreton Cadets, with the beach set to open in mid-2027. 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

I mentioned earlier this morning about the Beerburrum Nambour Rail Stage. The design stage one of the Beerburrum Nambour Rail B2N upgrade has been released, incorporating community feedback gathered in mid-2025. The design covers track duplication between Beerburrum and Beerwah. The main construction is already underway. Jointly funded by over $616 million of Australian Government and $387 million from the Queensland Government, the $1 billion Stage 1 project will realign the rail between Beerburrum and the Glasshouse Mountains, remove three-level crossings and expand park-and-ride facilities at key stations. Once completed, the upgrade will boost capacity and reliability of the North Coast Line, supporting growing passenger and freight demands, ease pressure on the Bruce Highway, and serve as a crucial enabler for the Wave Rail Network connecting Brisbane to Maroochydore Airport. Designs are available on the Department of Transport and Main Roads website.

0: Here's some big news for the Sunshine Coast. Construction contracts have officially been awarded for Stage 1 of The Wave, the new rail line that will reshape how locals get around. Two consortiums are taking the lead. Biwa Coast Connect, made up of Gorgio, Hatch and Lang O'Rourke. They'll handle work around the existing site near Biwa, while Coastal Tracks, a combination of Arkuna and Giorgio Track, tackles the Greenfield stretch through to Caloundra. Signalling tech goes to Astrom and UGL, who will deliver the European Train Control System. The project delivers 19 kilometres of dual-track rail, two brand-new stations at Aura, Bells Creek and Caloundra, plus an upgrade at the Biwa station. The federal government is chipping in a substantial $2.75 billion. Over the next year, detailed design will be refined along the community consultation on station precincts. It's a major piece of 2032 delivery plan and the genuine alternative to crawling along the Bruce Highway. Minister Nickelberg said Stage 1 is the beginning. The wave will connect people to jobs, education and essential services now and into the future. And you heard all this on 101.5.
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2: Your morning weather update for Moreton Bay. Today, 22 to 11, sunny with brisk westerly winds. Tomorrow, 20 to 9, sunny with brisk westerly winds. And on Saturday, 21 to 10, sunny with brisk west to south westerly winds. Keeping our community connected and informed on 1015.
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